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Aight? Radio Maestral, representing as always. Peace.

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1: I love being on the road, all the freedom, a woman wild out in the world. New sights, new experiences, the sound of applause. But after a few months, I miss my

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No one get hurt if they don't act funny. On the way to the yacht, we almost got caught. Fast shooting mailboxes, know where the cops is, yeah. They had the Dunkin' Donuts, was adjacent from the Fomans.

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1: Orka Majka, barku mi okrenuo val.
0: Što se dogodi?
1: A to zašto smo cijeli dan slušali Maestral.
2: Don't you understand, don't you ask me why Kashmir in a wooden light style.

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1: Different personalities.

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And all of a sudden, people were interested. 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

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I was feeling like a stranger in a strange land. You know, where people play games with the night. God, it was too hot to sleep. I followed the sound of a jukebox coming from up the levee. All of a sudden, I could hear somebody whistling from right behind me. I turned around and she said, "Why do you always end up down at Nick's Cafe?" I said, "I don't know. The wind just kind of pushed me this way."

Take a picture of this. The fields are empty. Abandoned 59 Chevy. Laying in the back seat listening to Little Willie John. Yeah, it's when time stood still.

0: Wait, did you hear that?
1: Oh, this is sure stirring up some ghosts for me. She said there's one thing you gotta learn, is not to be afraid of it. I said, no, I like it. I like it, it's good. She said you like it now, but you'll learn to love it later.

0: slušajte Maestral, nije to samo vjetar.
1: If you have a goal and you believe in it, you can achieve it. This is what life is about. It's about becoming who you really are and who you were meant to be. I think that everybody has a calling on their life. Everybody has a calling on their life. So what is yours? Will you take risks? Fear of the unknown is the biggest hurdle.
2: It's a game.
1: Right, right. The path to spiritual growth, real spiritual growth, is self-awareness.
2: Right.
1: You need a plan. You need a plan for it. This is the show for you.

0: thank you for making it possible, for being so really hip. Hipness is not a state of mind, it's a fact of life.
1: Now, what is hip?